0: This is WLQY, Hollywood, Miami, Fort Lauderdale.
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Okay. Kita lali, no? Kita lali. Let's go, eh? Oh, cool, voilà. Vous saluez, monsieur Harry Brice.

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0: introduce legislation. But we're not waiting for anything to pass. We are done waiting. And to be honest, we've waited long enough. So from day one, I'm redefining the role of state senator. Because clearly, if the president can redefine the role of the presidency, we can redefine the role of state senator. I don't know how they do things in Senate District 23. I don't know how they do things in Senate District 40. But in Senate District 34, we don't wait to be told that we matter. So here's what I will do from day one, with no bill, no session, and no votes required. I know how to connect the mother to child care resources that she didn't know existed. I know how to walk a senior through benefits paperwork instead of letting them fall through the cracks. I know how to connect our TPS families, the ones this administration tried to erase with the stroke of a pen, to legal aid, to Know Your Rights training, and to next steps that they know what they need to know. I know how to put people in the same room, the small business owner and the grant that they qualify for, okay? And the legal aid that's already free, the student and the mentor who looks like them. That's not legislation, that's information. Yes. That's access. Yes. That's us showing up for us. Yes. And nobody, not Tallahassee, not Washington, can pass a law to stop that. Yeah. So while I introduce my six pillars, while I fight for every dollar this district is owed, I am also building something they can't repeal, a community that knows its own power, a community where the information doesn't stay locked in an office downtown. It lives on every block, in every church, every barbershop, in every group chat. Change is not a matter of time. Change is not a matter of waiting on Tallahassee. Change is a matter of us, and we got us. So starting tomorrow, not next session, not after the next election, we organize. We connect, we share what we know, so nobody in this district has to figure anything out alone again. That is how our communities rise up, and that's how we bring our poverty rates down.
1: That's right.
0: I am asking you to put Christine Samuels as your next state senator for District 34 on August 18th. I'm asking for your vote, but I am guaranteeing you, I will not let you down. Thank you.
2: I will.
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